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2: May tutugon, may maglilingkod, may kakampika sa bawat laban ng buhay. Ang inyong DZMM Public Service Team, aktibong naghahatid ng serbisyong sigurado araw-araw. Tita Winnie Cordero at Doc Dennis, Attorney Noel Del Prado at Liza Aquino, at Chang Ami Perez, Lunes hanggang Biyernes mula alauna hanggang alas 4 ng hapon sa DZMM Radio Patrol 630 at DZMM Teleradio.

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0: concern.
1: Opo. Pero kung ang sinasabi nga po nila, although sui generis in a class of its own itong impeachment court, malinaw eh yung nakalagay sa saligang batas na all members of the Senate. At ang sinasabi ng iba, all members, dapat yung 24. Hindi naman sinabi na all members present, hindi naman sinabing all members who can participate.
2: Alam mo, Victoria, ang gaganda ng argument, both the defense and the prosecution, no? But if we will be very literal, Victoria, dun sa sinasabi ng phrase na all members, no? Hindi naman qualify, then let us take also the use of the fraction two-thirds. Bakit kaya two-thirds ang ginamit ng Constitution? When, if it is really fixed at 16, they could have said 16 votes, no?
1: Mm-mm.
2: That is if we will be following the very literal interpretation, no? At maganda rin ipunto, Victoria, constitution natin to eh. This is the fundamental law of the land. All other laws must be aligned to the constitution. And it is intended to be permanent, flexible, responsive to the situation of the nation and the people. Yung sinasabi nilang living constitution. If you will become very, very literal to the interpretation of the law, then it will result to absurdity. Na kapag maraming senador ang merong mga predicament na hindi maka-attend, it will render impeachment process futile or useless. Mawawalan ka ng accountability mechanism for the reason that naging very literal ka, nawala ng majority, and you cannot achieve the supposed threshold vote, so parang naging useless ang constitution mo. And that is not the intention of the law. It is intended to be flexible, it is intended to be responsive, and it is intended to be there addressing the situation of all times.
3: So with that being said, ma'am, are you confident or do you trust na hindi po magpo-flourish yung mga i-final na petition sa Korte Suprema bilang sa level naman po ninyo sa mga naging diskusyon last week ay malino naman po na walang nagbago doon sa voting threshold itself, yung numero, walang pagbabago?
2: We did not want to preempt the position of the Honorable Supreme Court, no? Sapagkat applicable din dyan yung sub judice rule, no? Pero gusto ko lang i-reiterate that it has been the position of the prosecution that interpreting this particular threshold vote, this particular provision of the Supreme Court, falls within the exclusive power of the Senate, falls within the doctrine of political question, to which exclusive power belongs to the Senate, no? Pag sinabi kasi nating doctrine of political question, bawal mag-intervene yung ibang branches of government. By the word exclusive, it means only the Supreme Court, only the Senate or the impeachment court can exercise that power.
3: Apo, pero since na-resolve naman na po ito last week po nga po dyan sa Senate Impeachment Court, possible pa rin po bang mabuhay itong issue ng voting threshold in the next coming months or sa mismong araw po ng botohan? Posible pa rin po bang maging issue ito at magkaroon ulit ng panibagong diskusyon sa numero ng voting threshold?
2: Christian, I think it's final already kasi remember yung pinagbotohan nila is an appeal, no? Appeal ni Senator Erwin Tulfo doon sa prior ruling ni presiding officer, which says na 16 ang threshold vote. No, it happened during the first day of the impeachment trial.
3: Mm-hmm.
2: And then later on, nag-manifest si Senator Erwin, Senator Judge Erwin Tulfo, tinanong siya ni P.O., is that in a nature of appeal, your manifestation questioning the prior pronouncement of the impeachment court or ruling on 16 votes, is that in a nature of an appeal? Ang sabi ni Senator Erwin Tulfo, yes, this is an appeal. Mm-hmm. Kaya it was treated as an appeal, no? Mm-hmm. So, to your question, pwede pa ba yung mabuksan at mapag-usapan? I don't think. My answer is no, okay. No? At puntahan ulit natin yung petition sa Supreme Court. There's only one particular occasion na pwede yung ma-review ng Supreme Court, no? Generally speaking, not with particular reference dito sa ruling ng impeachment court. That is only when merong grave abuse of discretion amounting to lack or excess of jurisdiction. At ito

0: palagi kong pinupunto. I commended repeatedly the Honorable Impeachment Court for exercising all the necessary caution, for providing ample due process to all the parties, di ba? Nakita mo naman, ang tagal nilang pinag-uusapan itong threshold vote, but they first invited Amici, pinakinggan muna nila lahat ng Amici Curie, the four of them, no? Pati tayo nakinig, both parties.
1: Mm-hmm.
0: And then both parties were given opportunity to argue their position. Nakinig ulit ang mga senator judges. And thereafter, sila mismo, they deliberated amongst themselves, di ba? So, nasan yung grave abuse of discretion doon? I think all the necessary caution was exercised by the Honorable Impeachment mm-hmm. Court. No?
1: So ma'am, despite yung mga petition nga sa Korte Suprema, ay tuloy-tuloy pa rin yung impeachment mm-hmm. trial. At for Monday, isa po sa inyong pinasabpina ay si Davao City Mayor Sebastian Duterte. Masasalang na ba siya on Monday? Do you think kaya naman dahil cross-examination na yung mangyayari? At meron ba siyang confirmation kung darating po siya sa Lunes?
0: Sigurado kami na kaya ng isa lang si Mayor Sebastian Duterte, like what you said, Victoria. Cross na lang ng field jobs yung natira. So it will take maybe an hour or less, no? Or even less. Sigurado tayo na yung time provided to us by the Honorable Impeachment Court will be ample enough to proceed to the examination of Mayor Sebastian Duterte. To your question, kung may confirmation ba kami, wala po. As a matter of fact, wala naman tayong communication doon at all. And ultimately, I want to clarify, he will be presented as a hostile witness, no? Sapagkat we appreciate that his interest is completely adverse to the position of the prosecution. Sana dumating siya para magkaroon ng kaliwanagan itong issue ng mga, you know, the testimony that was provided by Phil Jeps, no? Kailangan nating mabigyan ng pagkakataon si Mayor Sebastian Duterte to answer those allegations.
2: And how is the prosecution preparing for that situation on Monday, Kong? Kasi outside the impeachment court, medyo matatapang din po ang pagbibigay ng mga pahayag ni Mayor Duterte.
1: At curious kami, ma'am, sino ang mag direct sa kanya? Napakalaking hamon din po noon from the prosecution.
0: Ayan na naman, yan yung question hindi ko pwedeng sagutin. Papagalitan ako ng mga kasama ko. We cannot preempt no, kung sino yung mag-represent sa kanya. But your question, paano ang paghahanda? I believe that we are very much ready to any kind of situation on Monday while we present Mayor Sebastian Duterte.
1: Pero kung hindi siya darating, ma'am, pwede pa yon. Ay mag-i-issue lang uli ng panibagong subpoena. Ay hindi, applicable pa rin yung subpoena for that week. Ano ang possible na scenarios kung hindi siya darating sa Monday?
0: Well, let us remember na yung subpoena is part of the compulsory power of the Honorable Impeachment Court.
1: Yes.
0: As a matter of fact, wala namang option na hindi dumating. The only option is dumating, no? Kasi nga, compulsory power yun eh, di ba? So, kung hindi dumating, the prosecution can consider moving for citing him in contempt, no? Pwede din naman, motu proprio, i-exercise ng Honorable Impeachment Court. Whatever action they wish to take, pwedeng another subpoena, no? Pagkaman ito intended for 3 days, I understand, Victoria, no? itong subpoena na to. Pwede namang on their own ay mag-issue sila ng order, contempt order, no? Nasa sa kapangyarihan ng kagalang-galang na impeachment court, lahat ng pwede nilang gawin concerning the failure to appear this coming Monday of supposed witness or witness Mayor Sebastian Duterte.
1: At in any case, kung hindi siya darating, so yung next witness dapat ready na. Sino nga ba yung susunod niyo, ma'am, after
0: Mayor Sebastian? I believe that it is PNP, FEO, no? Philippine National Police. That's the Firearm and Explosive Office. At hindi ko ulit pwedeng sabihin kung sino mag-represent.
1: Ah, sige ma'am, ang tanong na lang namin, bakit may PNP, Firearms Explosive Office witness?
0: I think from the designation of the office of this witness, it is given already, no? So this has something to do with firearms of the respondent vice president.
1: Pero anong connection nun sa unexplained wealth?
0: let us not discuss this because I will be constrained to cross the line. At baka ako'y mapasunod kay Congressman Terry
1: at kay Attorney Jay.
0: Remember, wala pang decision ang court concerning the show cause order of my two colleagues, no? But let us wait and see kung anong ibabahagi sa atin ng PNP-FEO. But from the designation of this office, you can already anticipate ano bang pwedeng ibahagi nitong witness na ito if the witness comes from the firearm and exclusive office.
2: And possible equally important and substantial katulad ng iba pong mga witness na inimbitahan natin for this article of impeachment na tinatalakay natin.
0: Definitely, Christian, no? As a matter of fact, ang aming rule of thumb dito, kung hindi rin lang napakahalaga at napaka-explosive nun sasabihin, might as well dispense na lang, no? Mm-hmm. We are concentrating on the most important witnesses given the voluminous documents that we needed to present in support of Unexplained Wealth Article 2.
1: Opo, at for this week, ma'am, sabi rin po ni Attorney Reginald Tonggol, impeachment spokesperson, ay nag-request na ng subpoena for former Senator Antonio Trillanes IV. So this week rin siya ipapresent.
0: Yes, Victoria. We intend to... Kasi diba, Thursday and Friday is whole week na.
1: Actually, Wednesday pa nga lang, ma'am, eh. September 30, whole day na.
0: So we have three weeks na whole week. Kaya ang dami na naming testigo na pinasasabpina. Okay? And I think baka dagdagan pa namin yan. Ng request for subpoena, we might include also the AMLOC and the banks perhaps. Kasi... dininay, ni-refuse nila lahat ng request for admission eh.
1: Yes, oo.
0: So, we might be asking also for the issuance of subpoena to banks and insurance companies. Yung nire-request ni prosecution, no? A defense, kasi common exhibits to, and in fact, documents to ng respondent vice president for admission. Wala pong tinanggap kahit isa, no?
1: Mm-hmm.
0: So, siguro magsisik lang kami some clarification this Monday, and kung talagang wala, then we will be forced to request for issuance of subpoena of banks and insurance companies.
1: Opo. Ma'am, final question from me. Alam, we know na nabanggit nyo naman na before kung ano magiging partisipasyon ni Senator Trillanes. Pero can you reiterate lang, ano lang yung gist? O if you can say lang, ano yung magiging gist?
0: Well, what I can say is if you watched him, dun sa kanyang naging testimony sa justice proceeding, substantially the same, no? Substantially the same. But I haven't talked to him yet, no? At gusto ko ring marinig kung ano ba talagang kanyang magiging testimony. You remember, meron siyang supplemental affidavit. No, this is not supplemental affidavit. His affidavit is very long, no? Noong nasa Justice Committee siya, at hindi ko alam kung aling bahagi ba doon talaga ang magiging paksa ng kanyang testimonya. We haven't confirmed with him kung anong magiging nature at extent ng testimony niya considering na meron siyang affidavit na. Na presentan niya yan during the clarificatory hearing in the Justice Committee.
1: Alright, very exciting at very long week for us, for everyone.
2: Lunes pa lang
1: para po sa impeachment trial. Representative Jervil Luistro, thank you so much, ma'am.
2: Thank you, ma'am.
1: For giving us your time at ang inyong paliwanag po. Salamat,
2: thank
1: ma'am.
2: Thank you po.
0: Kayo pala yung napaka-effective na alarm clock. Ano?
1: Sige, ma'am, dahil dyan, ano?
2: Mapapadalas.
0: Talaga, mapapabangon ka talaga kapag ka may schedule sa inyo. Anyway, thank you very much,
2: thank
0: Victoria
2: po.
0: And Christian. At good morning po sa lahat ng ating mga kababayan. Most especially sa ating mga kalarga sa Batangas 2nd District. Thank you.
1: Thank you, ma'am. See you po next week. Yan po si Representative Jervil Luistro ng Batangas 2nd District at House Lead Prosecutor po dito nga sa impeachment trial ni Vice President Sara Duterte.
3: Anong ganap
2: sa mga taga Batangas?
1: Oo nga, good morning po. Good morning. 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
2: Alamin natin ang lagay ng traffic sa ilang bahagi po ng EDSA ngayong Sabado na umaga o yung mga kapamilyang lalabas po ng bahay. Rumoronda na po si Radyo Patrol Kelly Cordero. Kelly, good morning.
1: Good morning.
4: Good morning, Kristen at Victoria. Abiso po sa mga motorista, may volume na ng mga sasakyan ngayong umaga. Sa may EDSA Ortigas southbound, pagdating sa Shaw Underpass, may build-up na rin ng mga sasakyan. Light traffic naman ang bubungad sa mga motorista sa may MRT Boni Station at magtutuloy-tuloy ito hanggang Guadalupe Bridge. Paglagpas ng Estrella Footbridge, may volume na ng mga sasakyan sa southbound habang light traffic naman sa northbound. Uling luluwag naman ang traffic sa may EDSA Buendia South Service Road hanggang Ayala Tunnel. At yan ang balitang kumpirmado, sigurado. Ito ang Radyo Patrol, Kelly Cordero, DZMN.
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5: 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Susunod na!

0: kasi to be able to bring a case in court, dapat ikaw ang talagang apektado sa desisyon ng Senado. Of course, they can use grounds like citizen suit, lawyer suit, public interest suit. Pero basically, the rule is that hindi ka pwedeng maghain ng isang kaso Supreme Court na hindi ikaw ang direktong apektado. Second, the cases are premature because hindi pa naman nagagamit yung desisyon ng Senado. So at the moment, all that happened is that the Senate made a decision. It has not yet been applied on the respondent Sara Duterte. So it is my view that the cases filed before the Supreme Court are both premature and suffer from lack of standing.
1: Okay. So ibig sabihin, Father, dapat ang maghain ng petisyon is yung defense team or si VP Sara mismo.
0: Yes, correct. That would have been the correct move. And file it at a time na talagang apektado siya sa desisyon.
1: So,
0: at the moment, it's really speculative.
1: Opo. So ito yung binabanggit na nila na hindi pa justiciable. Kasi hindi
0: yes.
1: pa nai-implement.
0: Well, and of course, the other point is that it's non-justiciable in the sense na sinabi ni Justice Puno, Chief Justice Puno, that the decision to lower the threshold or to say that it's two-thirds of the actual participating senators is not a justiciable question. It's a political question kasi pinapaubaya sa mga senador sitting as judges ng saligang batas ang desisyon na yan. When you say a political non-justiciable question, you are referring to matters of policy that are left to the elected officials of the government. No?
1: Opo. So, Father, ang tamang time para dalhin ito sa Korte Suprema ay kapag nagbotohan na on the conviction at ang voting threshold na pinagbasehan ay hindi 24, kundi kung sino yung present. Pero di ba hindi mo na pwedeng questionin ang desisyon ng Cortes, ang desisyon ng impeachment court once sila ay bumoto ng conviction or acquittal?
0: I believe that is my position. You cannot cause the Supreme Court to review a judgment of conviction or acquittal. Those who believe that the Supreme Court should come in, kasi ako mismo ang position ko, dapat hindi pumasok ang Supreme Court sa usapin na ito.
1: Mm-hmm.
0: Because you see, ang nangyari, the Senate has interpreted the meaning of two-thirds of all its members. Ngayon, pag ang Supreme Court ay may ibang interpretasyon, kalaunan, ang nagiging sitwasyon is that it's a contest between the interpretation of the Senate and the interpretation of the Supreme Court. Pero maliwanag ang saligang batas na ang usapin ng impeachment trial ay binigay sa Senado using the terms sole power. Kung ang Senado ang may sole power, dapat hindi pumasok ang Supreme Court dyan.
2: So kung meron pong magiging pasya ang Korte Suprema dito po sa i-final ng mga petition, pwede po ba nilang i-compel ang impeachment court na sumunod sa kung ano man po ang magiging desisyon nila? And for this case, halimbawa po ay kabaligtaran sa naging hatol po ng Senate Impeachment Court.
0: If it comes to that, there will really be a crisis because the court has no way of compelling the Senate to obey its decision. Many times when the Supreme Court and Congress do not agree, sumasang-ayon na lang ang Senado or ang Kongreso at nang maiwasan ang isang very delicate and very ugly constitutional crisis. Pero kung talagang ipilit ng Senado ang kanyang posisyon, And I think it would be right in doing that. There is nothing that the Supreme Court could do to compel the Senate.
2: Opo, kasi kung halimbawa ang maging desisyon nga ay hindi pabor doon sa hatol ng impeachment court, magrarally yung mga supporters ni VP Sara kasi ito ang sinabi ng Korte Suprema, dapat sundin ng Senado. 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
0: That's correct. That's correct. 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
1: Opo. At Father, nabanggit nga po namin na you also submitted a memorandum kaugnay nga po dito sa usapin ng voting threshold. May we know rin po yung posisyon nyo, paano ba dapat i-interpret itong nasa saligang batas?
0: I maintain the position na you have to put together the two provisions that conviction requires 2/3 of all the members of the Senate together with the provision that says that the senators sit as judges in an impeachment trial and are sworn in for that purpose. Ngayon, ang posisyon ko, dahil sa tatlo o apat sa kanila ay hindi umupo, hindi nakinig sa ebidensya, they did not observe the conduct and demeanor of the witnesses, they did not scrutinize the evidence, they did not participate in deliberations, they cannot be judges. How can you be a judge if you're an absent judge? And so I submitted the position that when the Senate makes the senators the sole, or grants the senators the sole power to judge in impeachment trials, that means they must really sit in judgment. And 4 of them did not sit in judgment.
1: Mm-mm. So, wala kayong nakikitang grave abuse of discretion or pang-aabuso po sa nangyaring botohan nung Wednesday?
0: In fact, they listened to Amici Curie.
1: Mm-mm.
0: They called for experts, 3 former Chief Justice and 1 Associate Justice, framer of the Constitution. And they entertained submitted memorandum of law like mine. So they exercised every measure of diligence. You know, grave abuse of discretion means the use of discretion in a whimsical, arbitrary, and despotic manner. We did not see anything of that in the way the Senate made its decision. It made its decision by careful consideration and thorough deliberation.
1: Mm-mm. So you're expecting, Father, dito po sa mga petisyon sa Supreme Court na ibasura? Kasi ito nga, yung dalawa is hindi naman sila party to the case.
0: Mm-hmm. I hope that the Supreme Court will do that. And in one column, I urge judicial restraint at nang mabigyang buhay yung sinasabi ng saligang batas that the Senate has the sole power to try and to decide.
1: Mm-mm. At final question, Father, pwede bang hindi lumahok si VP Sara dito sa impeachment trial? Medyo matapang yung mga pahayag ng kanyang lead defense counsel na si Attorney Sheila Season na they will participate ad cautelam, may pag-iingat. Pero in possible ba na desisyon na nila na, hindi, wag na lang tayong humarap dito?
0: What do you mean not participate in what trial?
1: In the impeachment trial, Father, pwede ba nilang itigil yung kanilang participation?
0: They cannot do that because she is the respondent, and under the constitutional provisions as well as the rules of impeachment, she is required to present evidence. She is required to enter her appeals. She is required to answer the charges against her. It's not an option on her part not to participate. She is charged. She is the respondent. she has to answer. And if she